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2: 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Shut up. Black Mirror. You know what I'm saying.
1: 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Keep it locked. 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
2: You

0: at work. But this one particular day, he said that he was training someone. I didn't think anything of it. So he usually come home about 5 a.m. So I hear him on the phone. I'm asleep. And he's just laughing, talking. And I get up. I'm like, well, who are you talking to? He was like, oh, it's my coworker, blah, blah, blah. I was making sure she got home from work. And I'm like, because she told me before she had a boyfriend. Mm-hmm. So I'm like, well, why isn't she talking to her boyfriend at 5 a.m. to make why isn't he making sure she get home?
1: Ooh. Well,
0: so, you know, he was like, I'm overthinking it and everything. But then later, all of a sudden, he stopped wearing his wedding ring.
2: Ooh. Oh, there you go.
1: Yeah, now that I was going to say, you are overthinking it up until you told us that.
2: Yeah, you should laugh with that one.
0: Well, the thing is, he's a bowler and he's left-handed. So he told me his finger swells up and he can't wear his ring, but he hasn't worn his ring in over a year. I started noticing it on a dresser.
1: But I would like to give this man the benefit of the doubt. He's working 12-hour days. He bowls on the weekends. Has he gained a lot of weight? That's my question. Maybe he's put on a little extra weight and the ring doesn't fit him like it
2: used to. He got the gout in his finger or something like that?
0: No. And then to take it a step further, one day he left his smartwatch. He left his smartwatch at home. And she's just blowing up his phone. Now, my husband has two phones. He has a personal phone and a work phone. Tell me, I was crazy and I'm overthinking it.
1: Well, I don't know, man. That sounds like he's cheating with his coworker.
2: That sounds crazy as hell. It took you way too long to figure it out.
1: Anyway, 877-817-2888. I feel like she had three or four signs that her man's probably cheating. What do you think is a sign someone is cheating in a relationship? We're taking your calls up next. It's the Bootleg Kev Show.

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1: It's the Bootleg Kev Show holding it down. All right, man, we do the Daily Hate, and a young lady reached out to us last hour. She wanted to hate on her husband. All right, 877-817-2888. We're going to talk to her right now. Why are you hating on hubby?
2: I think he is cheating with his coworker.
1: Oh, what is the, I guess, the signs that have you thinking this way?
2: So we usually talk every day.

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2: What a do, bro?
1: Pretty excited about this, man. June 3rd on Netflix, there will be a new documentary series about the trial of Michael Jackson.
2: Oh, yeah, they can keep that.
1: We don't know if it's going to be a good or a bad thing.
2: I already seen what I need to see.
1: If it's anything like the one on HBO, though, it's probably not going to be a good one.
2: Look, I didn't see that one either, so.
1: You should watch it. Nah. You should watch it. It might ruin some things for you.
2: Okay.
1: Anyway, coming up, we got the People's Mix on the way.
3: 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Brand new whip, just hopped in. I got options. I got

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1: Who you with?
0: On the couch with my favorite Santa. I was about to, but you convinced us. Should I decorate her walls or log off to Pinterest? 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
1: I'm gonna barbecue a little bit. I'm gonna go see Mortal.

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0: On the way, man, let's break it down. Google might be a thing of the past, all right? When it comes to your Google searching, you might not be able to use Google to search much longer. We're going to break it down in a little bit. First things first, though, that little baby, man, shout out to him. This one's called Miss Trendsetter. It's on the Bootleg Cap.

Can't fuck, no, she thinks she me when she driving the sport. 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
1: 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The No Cap News Report's on the way. 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
2: 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It reminds me of Jurassic Park.
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1: Yo, it's the Bootleg Kev Show on your Friday, man. Getting you ready for that weekend. The Daily Hates coming up, y'all. It's that time of the show. You tell us what's got you pissed off. What you want to hate on, man. The number, 877-817-2888. Get at us. Anything you're hating on, James?
2: I'm hating on the fact that some guy sat in jail for 37 days for sharing a meme about Charlie Kirk.
1: He just got out and he won a lawsuit. He got $835,000.
2: This is America. You shouldn't go to jail for sharing a damn meme.
1: I agree. All right.
2: I'm glad he got his money. Should have got more, to be honest.
1: Stay by your radio. Coming up next, that Daily Hate, y'all.

0: What are you hating on?
1: Oh, you guys, it's my partner.
0: Okay, what's going on with your partner?
1: All right, so he's from a different culture, so I don't really know how it works over there.
0: Which culture?
1: He's straight from Russia, right?
0: Russia, oh.
1: He's Russian, you know, and I think the stereotype is that men are very, like, emotionally, like, hard, you know, a bit reserved. Not my partner, no, no. And it's no hate to, you know, people that are in same-sex relationships, but I accidentally found myself in a lesbian relationship with a man.
2: Oh, okay, I see.
0: Oh my God.
1: Yeah.
0: So are you saying that, your partner's he's got female tendencies?
1: Absolutely. Just a slight bit. He's a little effeminate on the side. So every single day this boy gets offended by something.
2: Man.
1: You know, if I use the wrong tone, I get the little side eye, so the wind blows to the left, it's a Tuesday. Doesn't matter.
0: Poor guy, man. Can't even be emotional without his girl calling him. And hating on.
2: Doing too much. Let that man live and cry.
0: Anyway, 877-817-2888. If you got something you want to hate on, pick up that phone right now. All right, stay by your radio. Coming up next, the U.S. is back in the moon business. And I'm not talking about a Netflix show. More on that on the way.

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1: Madtown's number one for hits and hip hop. 93.1 Jams. It's the Bootleg Kev Show holding it down. All right, man, we do the Daily Hate, and a young lady reached out to us last hour. She wanted to hate on her husband. All right, 877-817-2888. We're going to talk to her right now. Why are you hating on hubby?
2: I think he is cheating with his coworker.
1: Oh, what is the, I guess, the signs that have you thinking this way?
2: So we usually talk every day when he's at work. But this one particular day, he said that he was training someone. I didn't think anything of it. So he usually come home about 5 a.m. So I hear him on the phone. I'm asleep. And he's just laughing, talking. And I get up. I'm like, well, who are you talking to? He was like, oh, it's my coworker, blah, blah, blah. I was making sure she got home from work. And I'm like, because she told me before she had a boyfriend. Mm-hmm. So I'm like, well, why isn't she talking to her boyfriend at 5 a.m. to make why isn't he making sure she get home?
1: Ooh. Well,
2: so, you know, he was like, I'm overthinking it and everything. But then later, all of a sudden, he stopped wearing his wedding ring.
3: Ooh. Oh, there you go.
1: Yeah, now that I was going to say you are overthinking it up until you told us that.
3: Yeah. You should have left with that one.
2: Well, the thing is, he's a bowler and he's left-handed. So he told me his finger swells up and he can't wear his ring, but he hasn't worn his ring in over a year. I started noticing it on the dresser.
1: But I would like to give this man the benefit of the doubt. He's working 12-hour days. He bowls on the weekends. Has he gained a lot of weight? That's my question. Maybe he's put on a little extra weight and the ring doesn't fit him like
3: he got the gout in his finger or something like that?
2: No. And then to take it a step further, he left his smartwatch. He left his smartwatch at home. And she's just blowing up his phone. Now, my husband has two phones. He has a personal phone and a work phone. Tell me, I was crazy and I'm overthinking it.
1: Well, I don't know, man. That sounds like he's cheating with his coworker.
3: That sounds crazy as hell. It took you way too long to figure it out.
1: Anyway, 877-817-2888. I feel like she had three or four signs that her man's probably cheating. What do you think is a sign someone is cheating in a relationship? We're taking your calls up next. It's the Bootleg Kev Show.

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1: All right, we talked to a young lady earlier. She was talking about how her husband is probably cheating with his coworker based on the fact that he doesn't wear his ring to work anymore.
2: All type of stuff.
1: And she saw he was getting blown up by this lady on his Apple Watch that he left behind. Oof. So I'm curious, what are some signs to know if someone's cheating on you, all right? The phone lines are open, 877-817-2888. What's going on?
3: I think that when someone takes their phone with them everywhere or you notice that they don't get any notifications or anything like that, I think they might be cheating.
1: So if, like, they go to the bathroom or they go to take a shower and they take their phone with them.
3: Right, and you're with them all day and they get no notifications,
2: So you said they got their phone on airplane mode.
1: Yeah, they got their phone on do not disturb.
4: No, we low-key dry snitching right now, Kev. The fact that we brought this up, somebody's listening with their wife with no notifications on their phone, and she just figured out her husband's cheating.
1: Yeah, well, listen, shout out to my wife. I be in the shower, my phone be plugged in right next to the bed without me.
4: I listen to sports while I be in the shower.
1: I got two phones. I'll leave one next to the bed. Anyway, appreciate you calling.
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holding down that first hour. I got a special guest on the show today. Terminology, hip-hop royalty, the underground ambassador. Can't wait to check in with him, see what he's been up to. He's got like, I don't know, 40-some songs of Paul Wall and Bun B, super epic. And I think he's going to be telling us the release date on an upcoming album. Keep it locked. Terminology's

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0: Violator Radio One Cut, 2 hours of the hottest hip-hop and R&B. I'm Violator All-Star DJ Fusion, and on the show today, in my opinion at least, hip-hop royalty. What's up, Terminology?
1: What up? What's poppin', my guy? How you feeling?
0: Fam, I'm good. Thanks for asking.
2: Bro, you've been building your name for a long time in the game. Like, I've been DJing for 15, 20 years. Like, I remember seeing your name on records as soon as I came in the game. What do you think separates you from everyone else in the game?
1: Man, that's a good question. I think that, you know, longevity in any genre, you know, speaks volumes, but being able to be an independent artist and be self-sufficient and be relevant for like 20 plus years is crazy, because my first single with DJ Premier, the one that really like blew up and took me on world tours and got me signed, was in 2006, Watch How It Go Down. So, you know, it's kind of crazy when I tell people that, they're always like, wow. People that listened to me a long time ago is like, I can't believe that song was 20 years ago. Yeah. And in those 20 years, I've been able to, you know, tour 40 countries and put out 60 projects and work with, you know, all my favorite rappers and almost all my favorite groups and rappers and producers, man. So it's like, it's been one hell of a ride, you know, and I'm just happy to keep it going.
2: Oh yeah, I mean, the catalog is super deep, but like,
0: stick with me, y'all. More from Terminology in 10 minutes or less. Let's get back to the music, y'all. 2 hours of the hottest hip-hop and R&B, Violator Radio Uncut.
1: What up, y'all? It's your boy Terminology. Right now, you in the mix with my guy, DJ Fusion. Let's go, baby.

0: This summer, the Bud Light Concert Series of the Rave gives you a stacked lineup of hip-hop stars with Earl Sweatshirt, Mike, Babyface Ray, 42 Doug, Rio Da Young OG, and tickets on sale today for Lucky, live in the ballroom August 27th. 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
1: 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I'm Violator All-Star DJ Fusion. 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What's up, Terminology?
2: What up, what up? What's popping, my guy? How you feeling?
1: Fam, I'm good. I'm good. Thanks for asking.
3: One thing I really noticed is, like, you got some songs with Bun B and Paul Wall. Like, you got that Texas connection, bro.
2: It's a lot of them. I got about 40 songs with Paul Wall and about 40 songs with Bun B, no cap.
3: Man, yeah, and they're all dope. They're all super dope.
2: Thank you, brother. Me and Paul Wall dropping the new album. You heard it here first. It's coming out August 14th. You know what I'm saying? So we dropping our third album. So maybe we can come back to Madison, me and Paul Wall, you know what I'm saying, in the fourth quarter or next year or something.
3: Oh, man, that'd be

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2: 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Right now, you in the mix with my guy, DJ Fusion. Let's go, baby.

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6: 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I'm Violator All Star DJ Fusion. What's going on, fam?
7: What up? What up? What's popping, my guy? How you feeling?
6: Fam, I'm good. I'm good. Thanks for asking.
8: One thing I really noticed is, like, you got some songs with Bun B and Paul Wall. Like, you got that Texas connection, bro.
7: It's a lot of them. I got them both. 40 songs with Paul Wall and about 40 songs with Bun B, no cap.
8: Man, yeah, and they're all dope. They're all super dope.
7: Thank you, brother. Me and Paul Wall dropping the new album. You heard it here first. It's coming out August 14th. You know what I'm saying? So we dropping our third album. So maybe we can come back to Madison, me and Paul Wall, you know what I'm saying, in the fourth quarter or next year or something.
8: Oh, man, that'd be real right there. What's something about your journey, Terminology, that people don't really actually see that shaped how you move?
7: Yeah, no doubt. I mean, you know, with everybody now, you see the highlight reels, yeah. Right? All last week, I was, you know, Thursday, I was with Dave Chappelle. Friday, I was with, you know, Jada Kiss. And, you know, the next day, Styles P. It's just, we hang out with rap heroes every day of the week, right? We were with Rock Marcy and Alchemist and all these guys just chilling out, you know, just hanging out and having food and listening to music, doing music interviews. Like, we really live this crazy life, right? But then, you know, when the cameras are off and you're not around all your favorite rappers, you're still a dad, you still got to pay bills, you still got life, you still look crazy off camera, you know what I'm saying? You still got to throw your rapper clothes on and throw your jewelry on and all that stuff. So, you know, I think that it's kind of cool people see your highlights. That real, but if people understood how hard it was, I think they would respect artists a lot more.
6: 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I mean, 3 albums, 40 plus songs with Bun B and Paul Wall. 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He's an underground ambassador. He's good all across the nation. 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

Loud mouth, we can fuck around. 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

0: 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Yeah. 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

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You know, yeah. Me like a, you know what I'm saying? Let's go.

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L for less. You get a say in every song we play on Madtown's 93.1 Jams.

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Break this next jam. 1 through 5. 5 being the best. 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

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Break this next jam. 1 through 5. 5 being the best. 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

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You get a say in every song we play on Mad Town's 93.1 Jams.

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Countdown continues at number 19. What you saying, Little Uzi Vert on Jams?

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Number 15 this week, Rick Ross featuring French Montana and Max B. Minx in Miami. New Speed Demon from Justin Bieber at 14 and Tyla featuring Zara Larsson. She Did It Again at 13. Wale featuring Leon Thomas Hold It Down at number 12. And number 11 this week, Miss Trendsetter Lil Baby. 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

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If you're an FWB, log in now for your chance to bid to win tickets to the last Rabbit Tour Freddie Gibbs with Nourished by Time. It's going down May 22nd at the Sylvie, and we got tickets on... Well, okay. The tickets are on sale. We've got tickets up for grabs in the auctions, and they're not just any tickets. They're tickets to the suite. They're the tickets you can't buy and the tickets you want to have. MadTownJams.com for more information. Let's get back to the music, y'all. Number 9 this week, I Just Might.

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Number five this week, Pimp Panthers featuring Zara Larsson, Stateside. T.I., let him know at number five. J. Cole, Who the Is You at number three. And Bruno Mars, Risk It All, coming in at number two. Bringing us to the number one song this week. You'll see him at Summerfest June 19th. It's Don Toliver. 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Let's go. June 19th at Summerfest. 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

0: 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Let's go pick it up. Number one. Turn us up loud and vibe out.
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But she thinks she meet when she driving this truck. 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
5: 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And in that single moment,

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